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But you would take with you the grateful affection of Elizabeth.

0: Dardo. Okay? Mm-hmm. Is it Dardo?
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